0: La música illenca a IV3 Música.
1: Plastic cups, neon signs, I still live at the borderline. The bar we ruled, those Soho nights. You move on, but I stay put. 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I stay put. Cut the thread on our two lives. Where would we be if I had lied? You were right. No one knows the love we share. And yes, I care. Yes, I care.

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You never cried. 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Oh, is it my heart that stone broke?

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Back in life, when it's mine.

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Boy, the toy of mass destruction, queen of the nudists, and your TV it's gorilla. It. To show you I'm not proud, you may shake hands with me. La jouée, c'est ça qui compte. The world is still young.

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Welcome to the spirit feast. Time for rum and meet the priest. Arrested under the low of the funk.